0: 6-7.
1: Start for the reckless at the zoo.
0: It's 10 vehicles with 30 people standing around racing.

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0: Oh, okay.

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1: 1235.
0: 10-4, it's going to be a male in a wheelchair and a blue gown.

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1: 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It's on McKinley, just west of Dyson.

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0: Temple.
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0: Western Intersection, B255, Stanley Travolta McDonald, 1701 cab.
1: One 96 McDonald said that he was Fireworks.

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1: Have one.
2: 77.
1: 277.
2: 2945, dispatch. I'll start with the detail.

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You can have a correspondence with Pirate and Mouse, 295 Wellington Avenue. 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

0: Mais je me crierai dans un pont.
1: Six. Close to the floor.

0: a very small minivan, was southbound on 6 at the time of spotter and can see brake lights in the area that the shot spotter activation was. So 406 to Gunnell Street, all similar details.
1: This is recording at Old Dominion's, are you?

0: Scott or prompted an call from 386 6th Street. Car says they heard 4 to 5 shots and sounded like it came from their backyard.
1: 37, you can do, but I'm out front.

0: available quarterback.
1: What is this?
0: She would need to return for it, or no information on the field.
2: Three, five, Colonel John Juniper.
3: Okay.

surprise one to Columbia. It looks like they're saying there's going to be 7 out there between the ages of 9 and 14, currently attempting to destroy the caller's yard, fence, and window. Q43 says on Melrose.

0: someone trying to break in. Looks like the same as female has a knife. She should be stabbing the door currently.
1: 223 Sunday.
0: We're available, quarterback.
2: 243.
0: 243, 10-4. Just wait out the description, over.

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No, that's it. Yeah, what you...

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0: Shelton 2-0-3, we'll start for stay with trouble at 146 South Shelton. Also details.
1: Shelton.
0: Need vehicle in the area at the time is not a caliber, it's actually a journey.
2: Six, seven, I got you.

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1: Huh. 297, you can do bed to that 177 block, Jav. Talk to the landlord. They're not coming out. All set.

0: V205, Stanley Trouble, 17 Waring Road.
1: I just called again saying the male didn't actually take the pill.
2: Yeah, you can send me that annoyance at Seneca Park, and I'll take a couple more cars. Spoke with the caller. He said there's roughly 1,000 people down at the lodge who need to be kicked out.
3: 257, you guys?
0: 257-10-4.
1: Put an EMF or stage, but they did call back, and the male didn't actually take the medication. There is a premise warning for him, though.
3: All right, so we need it, or no? I think a promise warning just says this pitch is to be dispatched.
0: Seneca Park to clear out 1,000.

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0: 35 and 25,

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1: 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Looks like it's blocking and engine one is on scene.
0: MDA, Werner Park and Monroe.

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0: V67. How are you making out up there?
1: We're stressing the crap out.
0: You want to go for it?

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1: We got a good amount of cars on this. We should be all set for now.

0: Car should be 287 for a check of welfare on the Smith Street Bridge. Female is driving westbound on the bridge, sees a male on the road. Caller was very uncooperative and hung up immediately.
1: Let's check for the suicidal male. 111 Flower Street Bridge.
2: 7. Definitely got 1,000 people, but there's really a good crowd out here.
0: Are you all set with resources, or do you need additional cars?
2: Looks like they're slowly moving out of here. Should be all set for now.
0: Affirmative, thank you.

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1: Confirming 32
0: on the same status list.

287 for a criminal mission progress at 425 North Clinton, apartment 8 for someone knocked on the door, broke the glass to a vehicle.

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Nothing showing there. All set.

337 for Family Trouble at 394 Durnan Street. Callers from SOS shows are at Norton Street requesting police. Your sister was unlocking your door. Said there's a 3-year-old locked inside. Seems a little

Captain Carter's regarding that job at 294 Durnan Street. The caller has now called again and is now saying that she's locked outside and they have pizza meal. So fire has been added to the job as well.

Century 240 from the front of the 8, 2070 staff, following with a BMW crash response, and they received a crash alert.

0: Texas, 85 Wilmer Street. You know, walking around playing on car doors.
1: Sorry for that.
0: Yeah, 4 Vertical Valley, 245.
1: 285.
0: 285,
1: show me east of.
2: Two, one, three, one, four.

0: 273 is Jobs. Code is a flight. I don't see any active flight right now on the blue light camera. It looks like probably one of the bars in the area just let out. That's probably what the crowd's doing there. If we got maybe one or two more cars, I can run down there to assist them in clearing that up.
1: Direction of the way from the front.

0: Charizard New 7, just confirm you had no active flight when you arrived on season 4.
1: No flight, just a bit wrong.

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0: Can you show me pulling up on event number 2762?
1: NBA 276. Sorry, 25.
0: Wait, I'll go back.

Center at 187 Arbutus Street. Patient left needing a hospital with IV in his arm.

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Yeah, for 273s, Joe, if you just want to know, yeah, Joe, that there was never actually any large fight. It was a large crowd going from one bar to the other, and the bar was at max capacity, so that's apparently what the owner called it. So again, no fight, just a large crowd in the bar district going to a bar.

0: Yeah, the small test down here at Bravado.
1: 273,
2: he's okay. He's with us. We're just breaking up a flight. We should be all set.
3: 2-3, I'm all set.

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0: After Curzon, you still be there in about maybe 5 minutes. For the time being, once Provado is stabilized, if we can maybe split up 2 pairs and have them start checking those Lawrence Street lots for anybody that left earlier that might be hanging out there.
2: You said it's great, copy.
0: Are we set for tires, or do you guys need to pull some from Goodman Section?
2: We should be set for right now.
3: You can add me to that.

0: Inquiries from 8287 for suspicious 425 North Clinton. 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
1: First convention.

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2: 10-4 for the tech welfare, 187 RPGs for the patient that left for the IV. For Luis Roman, Cardigola.
0: So I'll go back.

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0: 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Hold the line again.
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0: 10-4.

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1: Are you guys all set inside and just about done in there?
0: I'm turning on St. Bridget's from St. Paul right now.

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1: 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Female's possibly intoxicated and might have some mental health issues. Send the car right away.
0: Hey, Buffy.
2: Ready?
0: 2:30, 37 traffic.

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0: 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Ever.
1: 290, all set, truck.
2: Well, says they can hear a male and female fighting. Sounds physical. They know that there's children in the apartment. 211, are you going by as well?
0: 211, yeah. Put me primary, please.

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0: 10-4 quarterback for 114 Field Street. It's going to be for alert. Caper, runner, caller's home, running out of the county driveway.

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0: One,
2: 115. I was on admin with the check the welfare job. Calls should be applying for that job. I don't think that's a job for the police.
0: 10-4.

0: one more traffic dispatch.
1: Did you want me to cancel the job?
0: 10-4, I was an admin and I notified the personal admin as to what steps should be taken.
1: Okay, 10-4.
0: You're all set.
1: Seven figures that you're all set.
2: Yes.

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1: 237.
0: Send me 2795.
1: Ten four. Two seven. Border time is 12:05. Cardiac 237 for 35 Mullen Drive. Suspicious. 267. 245.
2: We've had other suspicious on field to our current clinical plan.
1: 10-4.

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1: 137, go ahead.
0: And Webster Parcells with Lincoln Zebra Lincoln 9400.

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1: .45. We've got an active fight between 50 people breaking out. We're going to need cars.
0: 7.
2: 207, 10-4. 245, is this related to... 10-4, is this related to your current?
0: Vote Rasmin, car's vote Rasmin.

here. 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Dewey Ave and Ridgeway Avenue. Caller saying there's a white Chevy Trax blocking the intersection. Thinks the male may be intoxicated. So there's a female who was slumped over in the passenger seat.

0: you, Ellen.
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0: 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I'll be doing the off that direction.
1: They just say that they're not the theme anymore. It's a white male with a beard, approximately 40 years old, wearing a dark blue t-shirt and jeans. 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
0: Thank you.

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1: I'm in the car at Field Street and Wilmington. Field and Wilmington.
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1: Cars holding the air for 115.
0: 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We're dispersing our crowd.
1: Okay, 10-4.

0: 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So stay aware.
1: Copy. 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
0: I'm trying to come back towards the tape.
1: Amber, besides you and our wife, who else is down there with you?
0: Nobody.
1: Transport, I'll give you two more.

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1: everyone.
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0: Happy, thank you.

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2: Hold on a second. I'm putting it.
3: What's up, bro?
1: Separating the two with the weapons are detained.

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1: 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Another car, okay.
2: 251.
1: Perfect.
0: Perfect.
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0: Read at Lexington with Newark, Lincoln, X-ray, Frank, 6464, in the oncoming traffic lane, headed, southbound.
1: For 141, are you with
3: us? Yeah, I'm right here, Whitney. 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
1: On East Highland.
0: East Highland for the open line with static. Try to back. On the way there.
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0: Copy.
1: Just asking for police. 3-27.

0: I've stepped into service at Mrs. Coral's Club in Art Street. I'm there. Our St. here. Are you incoming from the location?
1: Street Secretary Lincoln Union 2165.

0: be around 3:05 up above. Twin 227, first status on North Clinton.
1: We're working on it.
0: Southwest 225, first status on North Clinton.
2: Yeah, 35, we're also with that.
0: Southwest

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0: Clear out that walkway. 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
1: Can you send me 2931? Also have the details.
0: Sent for a 475 North Drive at the Water Authority. Try to back.
1: I should be all set. I'm just, the job card says they left. I'm just going to make sure they're gone.

0: 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Sir, for 0189.
1: 404, Bernard Street downstairs. Car here is hugging at the location.
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2: 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She gave apartment 2 Ethan Edwards.
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1: minute parkway apartment 2, if he's her ex-boyfriend, Daniel.

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Here of 285 block of Lexington to the middle lane in the street. Fire department thinks possibly a pedestrian struck.

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1: Credit back 213.
2: 6 a.m. with them.
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0: out markets on the local location. 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Also has a city warrant.
1: I'll start for 155 parts.
2: 291 will back.
3: Double damage traffic.

0: Can you put me on that that driving car?
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0: All right, 251-291, just be advised, we received a call from New Rochelle PD regarding this male. They gave an address of 140 Burroughs Street, 31-year-old woman.
1: We'll be also with those keys in both cars, 27 Lane 2.
2: Now call Jane Bernie, check from the room, mail out.

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1: 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Is there a Jenny Craig back? 83 Brooks has one.
2: I'll be there. 3-1
3: detained.
1: 3-1 detained at 303. 223, I get back. 143 and 35. 143, 35.
0: We have another car. 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

0: We're out here on Burroughs. 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
1: We're going to 155.

0: Over.
1: 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We're trying to make contact now. If 988 could possibly get a phone number for this male and make contact with him, that would be great.
2: 251 for driving Parker, working on it, but it's not a great bad. He got a bike car. Antonio Taylor. Thank you, Mehmet.

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0: Available female officer on the west side can assist the east side. 289 Remington Street with search.
1: Two eleven.
2: You can just disregard. I appreciate it.
1: 10-4.
3: Okay, well, this officer is in the first team of officers. How about 227 with their search?

0: 261. Is there any update on this? 155 sounds like it's a no good address for this person here.
1: Actually, it looks like the call picker has another crisis line on the phone. For the calls, they did a ping for the male's phone number. I'm coming back to an IP phone.

0: 141. Can you 10-9 that?
1: In the ping that was requested, it's coming back to an IP phone. No location was given.
0: That was just for now.
1: Now, just for 261-291, just be advised, we are on the line with Crisis Line. They are saying that they're on the phone with the male now at 155.

0: 41. 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
1: Nothing.

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2: Over any sign with King, Robert, and William, 17 and 8. I'm with 265.
3: And 141, they were unable to get any more. He hung up with Priceline.
4: I just called the phone number we have for the suicidal male. As soon as I tried to find out who was on the other side of the line, he hung up on me. We'll be all set right now.
3: 10-4.

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1: Will they J Street and you can throw a voicemail box?
2: 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I'll take Lee.

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0: Romeo Adams and Reynolds with Ohio Plate, Victor 444862.
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The heavy set black male wearing no shirt, wearing a

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EMS will be responding for a 1-year-old with a high fever.

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0: 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I have 243 with me.
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0: 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Yeah, cars will fly around the village.
1: Ten four.

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1: Just wondering if you still needed them for Lynchfield.
0: You can cancel, sir. We'll be all set.
1: 10-4, thank you.

0: 6263, holding the family trouble in the area of 149 West Lodge Street. Caller's friend's girlfriend is chasing caller in a white vehicle. The caller doesn't have the exact location. Carter back 263.
1: Two seven three ten four.
0: It's gonna be for a black female, last year wearing all black clothing and a black Nissan.
1: On the line, can you please have her pull over, please, and give a location of where they are?
0: I will add that on there. It does say the caller does not want to be seen by an officer.

0: Clinton 6247 at Menace Bay 194 Remington.
1: Yeah, I just got off the phone with that caller regarding the menacing on Remington. We've got some cars there. They just claim that they saw a handgun through the window and said he's outside right now in a gray Honda.

0: and put me on the medicine. Are there any cards available?
1: I can go with 137 for medicine 194 Remington.
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Nice car. Remington at Clifford. Edwardstown, Nor 1877. Let me know if you get anything more from the callers.

on 33rd. Caitlin did a callback. She said she was watching the camera and the mail was still there. He's texting her to come outside still.

115 footmen, the job is there's a radio going northbound on. Yeah, that's a car just passed me by. Okay, keep an eye on this gray car. I just pulled off a while ago. This radio is going northbound in Remington. Did you cross it? Did you do it?

0: 207, can we get a description of the vehicle one more time, please?
1: All three vehicles is a Greyhound.
2: 37, I'm looking at that picture of a rail. It looks like it's not a CRV, probably more like a tan, tannish gray color.

0: Moody, could it be gray or is it tan for sure?
1: It could be gray.
2: It's that, like, off-color. Revolves and Clinton. We got to turn in eastbound or westbound of Alfred Balls right now. Just wait a second.
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0: Una Black Hoodie.
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He was previously FIF driving the same RO's vehicle. This is a 07 Honda CRV, color blue. Again, this is possible.

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1: Have

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0: Can you landline when you have a moment, please?

253, you're going to be responding with EMS for the medical unknown, 1400 South Summit Ave.

This is Section B225, responding with EMS and fire, 359 Carson Avenue. For a 52-year-old female that was assaulted a few days ago.

225, I'll start recursive. EMS is responding for face pain. Two four five two seven five four back.

0: Yes, this says it happened days ago. 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
1: That works.

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0: Copy.

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2: Rick.
3: Two 25 LP pulling up.
2: 10-4. 245 sync traffic. Copy.
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0: Pass forward for a U-Haul truck in the parking lot. Looks like it's occupied.
2: This caller told everyone to go away. She wants no help and no services. Did not appear to have any facial injury.
0: Copy, I will not take the job.

0: 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The person bleeding from the head.
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1: Here's the operation. Can you hear it?
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0: These vendors,

0: cars beat 275 for the suspicious 32 quantum bike. If you want to check the job card or signal admin for details, I've got a whole story here from the TCC, but it's got some time on it. The caller's not at the location.
1: 10-4.
0: Forty-five, 10-4.

0: to 75. Admin's still on the line with your caller, but they are in the back parking lot of the church at Chestnut Court.
1: Okay, we'll head over there now.

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0: Thank you.

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Charlie David Baker, 7603, possibly a red Buick.

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1: 281 until that will take care of it.
2: 297.
3: 77.
2: Critical mass, 297.
4: 7-11.
2: 7-10-4. 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

0: 221. 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Got a female asking for help. No further info. Card back.
1: .231 for the report.
0: .231.
2: .201, I'll take that and I'll let you know.

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1: Patrol 27. 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Looks like there's been a pick job in here for quite some time.

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1: We'll take care of the customer trouble on Repulse.
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0: Copy. Thank you.

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0: Clinton's not going to be 217. 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
1: Straight off.
0: Try to go by with 217.

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0: 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Medical's being refused.
1: Okay. 265, we're all set. 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
1: 24. Thomas, you made details on this job card. Issues with another mail-out location.

0: I had a rupture with AMR for the malacellus, so he jumped me bleeding.
1: Quarterback.
2: Two one five, I'm back.
0: Two two five, two one five. The male called in via his medical pendant. Was coming for the police. I'm actively bleeding in the ear. There's an active event occurring here. It's gonna be a Norman Bounds.

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2: I've seen.
0: For
3: two black males on a green Nissan Altima versus a female on a red vehicle. Start it back.
0: 231.
3: 31 as well.
4: 241, can you come in, Maryland?
3: States that the male hidden in a vehicle. One white male that was assaulted is not put. Walking towards CVS. White male wearing all black clothing.
0: 10-4.

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0: 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Mary Charles Tom, 6522.
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0: It's iPhone.
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1: 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Hasn't seen anybody, but does believe that people are inside. The location is vacant. Heart of Act 235, Suburb.
2: Two zero five from Houston.
1: 205 from 4.
2: 285 unit to Houston.
1: 10-4.

0: of were hot. 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The location is vacant. Hardback 235, Schubert.
1: Two zero five from Houston.
2: 205 from 4.
1: 285 unit to Houston. 10-4.

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1: 213, send it.
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1: 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Carter back 277.
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0: 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Car back 205 to the medicine.
2: One 45, I'll go back.
0: 10-4, 145 on the back.
3: 275, you can cancel the loss. I'll be coming from this.
0: 10-4, 145, you copy?
2: I did 35.
0: 10-4.
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1: 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The attacker is a Hispanic female. It's going to be a co-response of EMS for the assault. Carter back 237.
2: 237,
1: I'm on the back.

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0: 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Quarterback 377 to Hollenbeck and East Ridge.
1: Yeah, we're on scene and there's nothing showing.
0: 10-4, my bad.
1: 237.
0: 237, go ahead.
1: The female is refusing any need for ambulance, so you can cancel them, and I should be off set.
0: 10-4.

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0: 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She was wrapping herself with a bat, like on foot on Locust, wearing a black tank top and black joggers.
1: I'm 291 plus.
0: 10-4, your patient is going to be at Ravine and Glendale.
1: Q41. The camera monitoring Locust and Fulton, and or the DOC camera at doing number 6.
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0: 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You all set?
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1: For a little bit.

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0: I have the mail on Lexington. 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
1: 175 Lexington. 175 Lexington, Tom Hartman.
0: Do 41 in disregard.

on 10425 Polaris. An alarm company received an alarm, reached out to the contacts, and the female stated there was an issue on site, but didn't say what was wrong. Carter, bye.

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0: There's four homeless people in the hallway on the third floor.
2: 291 on the left.

0: 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East Avenue, Culver.
1: 255, I'll let you out.
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1: 217, 4, for the back.
2: Two, three, seven, and go 5-1.
1: No, 4, thanks, sir. 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Towards the back parking lot, there's a person lead back in a gray Austin Austin, 600 hours.
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0: 217. 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And I'm off, please.
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1: 265. 7 cars, V255, holding a in run University and over my leaving routes. Got a white Kia Telluride and a white Durango, estimated down to University towards Boston.

0: Genesee 5 holding the domestic 37 Oak Hill.
1: 43 to start.
0: 243 10 4. So male and female physically fighting. The third party is called in the female's mom, stating that the daughter's in trouble. Carter, about 243. 37, Oak Hillview.
1: 273.

0: Blank Gregory 247, holding up Grim Trouble, 57 Harris Street. Child's father versus the child's mother.
1: Two five one. Apparently fire was staged for 174 Lexington. Are they needed?
2: Negative.

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0: 75.
1: 75, which are one for the small vehicle on the box, please.
0: 4. Quarterback.
2: Nothing showing. I'll be on 3.

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0: 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Had a caller rambling, talking about lots of topics.
1: Two three seven,
0: go ahead.
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0: 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Also, myself and then.
1: Copy.

0: Who do you want to talk about in particular?
1: At Rebirth Ministry, they're unable to pull up the camera. 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

0: 247, holding a neighbor trouble. 1085 St. Paul Street, apartment 5. 27 issues with the neighbor. Spanish male, wearing no shirt. Say that he assaulted her husband.
1: Using pepper spray. 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

35. Yeah, 30-55 on my current. Pull me back on 265's job. Show me out at the point. Please, Dr. Pearl, on it.

0: Who thought so?
1: And Harris.
0: Step four, quarterback.
2: Congratulations.
0: Congratulations.

Frank Carter's V217, putting the unknown 25 miles to terrorist. 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
1: Yeah.
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0: car is V207. What is our missing person? 601 Seneca Maverick Drive, apartment 16, Gatus and John at Peter Park Apartments. 47-year-old female cousin. Not heard from. And it looks like he left her 9-month-old baby with the complainant.
1: 307, you can find us right next door to our report.
0: 307.
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0: 4 further.
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2: Section B 273 for the customer travel 333 East Meadows to the copy house. The 71 corresponds with pick 78 Bolton for the 13-year-old female trying to harm herself.

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0: we're also, thanks.

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0: 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I'll be all set with it.
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1: All set, 7-4.
4: Seven. We'll take Flower.
1: Right back.
4: Still 2X.
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1: 71.
0: If picks attached, they can clear in.
1: Copy.

Clifford is the 247 holding up bird. 412 Clifford Ave at Butcher Boy. Yeah, that's going to be a bird alarm.

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1: That's 223.
0: Also, at the air, can you send cars to the alignment sewer?
1: Sounds fine.

0: 7 attack from 1865 with fire and EMS as possible. 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
1: Thank you.

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0: message on Kennedy 263 PM via Stanton Flats.
1: This is Kennedy.
0: And 263, it looks like the drivers are arguing. Another critical mic.

0: Alessandro, would that be suspicious?
1: Do you mean that suspicious at East Main University in the area?
2: Yes, please.

Lake section B, 211 for the suspicious mail, 2260 Lake Avenue, apartment. Ten four.

Kevin Ross, like the early report video. Next, must be super heavy front end damage, and I think that at Eastbridge towards the gas.

0: C-section B213 for the suspicious vehicle. Third party call, possible location of a stolen vehicle. West Broad near 490. Lake Section B211 for the family trouble, 32 Rand, Carver's child's father. Male has possibly has a gun with him in his car.
1: Job on the last one, let you know.

0: Excellent.
1: And myself and Aelin will head to the Rand Street job first.
0: Come for us. Now that's going to be enough. Blue Chevy Equinox, possible plate, George William Union, 1532.
1: No more.

0: for loving.
1: The custody issue. I heard it happened over on the east side, like North Street Terrace, near St. Paul area. Do you guys have any calls over there for that?
2: No, it doesn't look that way.

0: retrieved from the family travel ID ever since. 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
1: Two, one, three. I'll take family travel with the Charles Evans.
0: 10-4.

3271, the court response is EMS 166 Dewey. The 6-year-old having a psych issue. Seventy-one.

0: 381, how are you making out?
1: Yeah, we're working on it.
0: Copy.
2: Can you send me the neighbor's trouble on Newcomb Street, please?

0: Can you throw us plate on the job card if it's not already there? Lincoln Henry, EIT 3394.
1: Do we even go that again?
0: Lincoln Henry Yankee 3392.
1: Copy. Street Patrol 73 is going to be issues with a 15-year-old daughter, Janiyah Woods, possibly pushed to the 5-year-old at location.

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0: 277.
1: 77.
0: Yeah, we're pulling up on 1080 for the same call.

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1: Okay, of course. I'll be off 7:30.
0: Copy.

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1: Yeah, with a male and 21 should be placed also.
0: GP25.
1: 21 should be placed also.
0: Got it.

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1: We're working out.
2: Patrol 27, didn't I?
0: Yeah, Patrol 27, admin, please go to admin.
2: Go for it.

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2: Who's your final, sir?

0: and I'll take care of North Lane for you. I'll be all set with it.
1: Currently 245 for the suspicious of Rowley.

0: 410.
1: Yeah, I'm not far from that 59 Raleigh, suspicious. He'll start there.
0: Start about 410. Not far. Caller has a Malice, right, breaking into location on video. Wearing a white hoodie, black pants. He's currently at the corner of Monroe and Beck. Gray hoodie, black pants. My car is V265 for the neighbor to the 101 Manor Parkway.
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3: 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I'll back that up. Officer up and rolling.
0: 35.
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Detroit Sound Dance Station. Take a plate. Lincoln, William Lincoln, 6717. Especially because

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0: 10-4.
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0: 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Just want to be advised the other half left in a gray vehicle, possibly a Honda. Works, Charles.
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0: 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It's going to be a female wearing a pink or salmon shirt, light green shorts and sandals, walking now towards Appleton. Quarterback 233.
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0: Squad.
2: Yeah, you can send me that suspicious. I'll take care of it now.

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1: I'm going to check out for Westridge and Lake, female near Kingston Roadway. 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
3: 225 does at 746 Garrison.
2: I'll take it.
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2: All set, child is with mom.
1: Charles, do you copy?

0: Again.
1: This is a small vehicle, Canyon Huffworth. Male, full four-wheeler. It's going to be a black male in his early 20s, all black. It's going to be a 2007 Honda, black and red. Tucking during a marketplace sale. Carterback 263.
2: One, three, dragon back.
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SP 15, Edward. SP 14, Edward. Route 490 eastbound, mile marker 20, that's just west of Mount Reef for an object in the center lane.

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1: Can you do the job at the East Side office to the job I'm on now? I'm also.
0: How far?

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1: Go for it.

0: guys.
1: Hey, I'm going to step out of the mail here in relation to this criminal mischief at Park at Berkeley. If someone else is close by, I'm going to slide by.
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0: Yeah, but sorry, Patronus.

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0: frequency versus the white caravan?
1: You're on a 124 Jackson, but you can just put it on 104 Jackson. Go out with it right now.
0: Thank you.
1: So can you attach Mary Adam Robert D4 before?

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1: Patrol 75.
0: Patrol 75, 10-4.
2: Tennessee 6, I'm going to turn to the check welfare 21 and a half listen.

$200,000 for early. Oh, yes, ma'am. You can show me OS2 incident 1505, and you can throw incident 1589 in my box.

females banging on caller's door, approximately four of them. One was a black female wearing a black hoodie, black and white PJ pants. They came in a white truck and called them up to say they left the location and gave the license plate as Lincoln, Ida X-ray 1164, and we're headed towards Agnes on Hudson.

0: Real location is here, however, the front is an unlocked door, so let's wait for the other car so we can clear.
1: Do you want the air when you clear?
0: I get it, and if you don't mind working on a contact with us.
1: 10-4, I'll have admin looking.

0: 7-7 should be all set with that other car. 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
1: 2-0-7-7-4, one detained, 16-0.

0: alarm company has put the contact info on the job card. If you need any numbers or anything, admin should have it.
1: I will start for 211 Lexington.
2: Cardio by.
3: 2-1.
2: Oh. 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White male named Michael, that's wearing a black sweatshirt, dark green shorts.

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0: Free Will is calling back saying he missed a call.
1: Yeah.
0: Section 1891, the family trouble. Brown and West Broad in front of the storage unit.

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1: 5-2-3-1, I'll show you by as well. What do you want? Alright, got possibly two patients, Clyde and Freeland. Vehicle driver complaining of shoulder injury. Gonna be on Nissan Road, where is the motorcycle?
2: Yeah, any injuries on a motorcycle or a bicycle?
1: Call us on cooperative, no further info.

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1: Copy.

0: Control 41, we got the driver. Going to be at Freeland and King.
1: Sorry, you said Freeland and King?
2: Canton.
1: Canton Temple.
3: And that's going to be the bicyclist, so bicyclist from this one.

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1: Anyone at the scene, can you confirm if this motorcyclist possibly had a bag or anything with him when he took off running?

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We're over. 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Can you send News Bridge 314, Charlie Henry 2? Should be fine.

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1: Go ahead.
0: Yeah, whoever's down there with RFC, just advise them that this male does want to get checked out at Canton and prison.
1: That male, are you secure?
0: Yeah, go ahead.
1: Possible tonight that out of New York City and looks like the West.
0: Temple is next.

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1: Ground 4, I will let them know.

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Stop, Parcells and Greeley, Kane Adam Union, 8684.

Simmons, section B255, gonna be 100 Culver Road at Council Park. And the basketball courts and playgrounds. And the female that was assaulted by approximately 20 people, but they're still in the area.

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1: Two thirty-seven.
0: I should be all set with the other car. It looks secure.
1: Charlie.

0: Yeah, can we have another unit to our traffic stop and emergency?
1: Now the Gerstar Reynolds and West Main in the gas station parking lot.

Sierra, stand by for a broadcast. Old last wearing a green shirt, Mario shirt, green shorts, black shoes, brown hair, blue eyes, possibly last seen correspondingTen from Dewey. He's gonna clear some

0: 7 Carson Avenue for the domestic.
1: 205, show me in the area for that medicine.
0: 05, you're out in the area of Monroe somewhere. Quarterback. Male, bald with an orange shirt, shorts with a black handgun. Car said he's driving an old police cruiser, and the male walked up in front of him. Better. It was with a group of bikers, unknown description of the bike. 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

0: And is my current at 2010?
1: 10-4-253 Alexander, the Normandy Press. City, just a bullet city. Hood was up, light colored pants. He was laughing, he saw a parking lot. He had a call, he was headed south from an airport house. Five, which one's going with them, five?

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Looks like 1716 East Main's calling back again. And looks like Gwen was advised that going to the sergeant out. She yelled, he's got a gun multiple times. And

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0: 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I'm going to come in and get some of these.
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1: 251-10-4. I head over to Lyle instead, 437 block near the Walgreens. 10-4. In the parking lot, the male's up and talking. White Honda CRV is standing by.

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0: 252-25-4359 Carson, open line. 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Locations for Rapid SOS. The boyfriend was also threatening to shoot her, but no weapon seen. Carter back.
1: 245.

given section B 255, going to be the area 891 Monroe Ave. So, Bulldoze Armory, Rebel Graham Crescent there. He's the unresponsive male down in the street.

0: 5-10-4.
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1: Sir, 50 Flower City Park, call the neighbors.

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0: Intervenor field of that unknown.

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1: Stand for.
2: 26 gram of them.
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0: name? 263.
1: Zoo flights, first one is Lincoln Henry Zebra 4013. Second one is King Charlie Henry 7719.
0: Sanford.

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1: 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I can let you know.
0: Time for
2: it. 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

0: David. It's going to be the caller states she had property missing and claims she never spoke to an officer. 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
1: 257, still in the box. You can show me heading to that MBA on

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The top of the hillside, not getting a British for missing persons. The youth named Bailey Homer, black female, took off from staff after coming back from the hospital.

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1: 985, 10-4, look like 19, got suspicion.

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1: I'll start.
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1: 237, I'm sorry.
0: 237, is that 4 on the car?
2: Control 67.
3: Dispatch.
0: Good.
3: How you doing?
4: Walton Durden is out. Too early now.

Cause unknown, the area of 876 North Clinton Avenue. Call, take her out, an open line of people yelling. Genesee, Shepherd, the Weapons Call, 260 X, Daniel McCree, Willie.

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0: Time for the family trouble, 28 East Mood Avenue, the Vernon Star. Critical break.
1: So,
0: time for.

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10216 dirt bike area of Mount Reed and Emerson, going from Buffalo Road to Emerson, Lexington, and Silverwood.

0: Prince Edward, 225 for the neighbor trouble. 20 Arch Street. 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
1: .233, I copy you. Be about 15 kids fighting in the street. One was had a Chevy four-door beige headed towards Genesee by the store. They appear to be dispersing.
3: 223, I'll go ahead.

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67 block of Miller Street. 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

0: I have them all set up there.
1: Well, from 20, 50, we have some answers to the towers.

0: Yes, sir. Just wanted to advise you. Got a couple of Clinton cars heading over to 215 Gardner to serve an order of protection. They're going to be all set.
1: Adam.
2: 217.
1: The extent is 29 Weld. We're also with the details. Row 265 Upper Falls, Grand Bucks.
2: 14.